Olivia Dean, so easy to fall in love on K-Rock 955. Coming in at number 12, we're doing the G-Town Countdown, spinning the tunes that you've been spinning all week, and so have we, the top 20 of those, rattled out from 20 to 1. Olivia Dean, we were sort of hoping she would announce a tour, hasn't happened yet, but Alex Warren comes in next at number 11, and not only has he announced a tour, it's all locked in, and it's another set of tickets that we have been giving away with Big Ticket Energy. You want to win yourself away to some of the biggest and best gigs around Geelong, Surf Coast, Bellarine, and also up the highway there in Melbourne. Make sure you're listening Monday morning from 6, the final week of Big Ticket Energy, and we are ramping it right up. I'm talking bigger gigs, bigger tickets, bigger amounts of tickets, and much, much bigger ticket energy. And it all kicks off Monday morning, 6 a.m. Will you be going to see Alex Warren on the 4th of September in Melbourne? Possibly, but you're going to hear him right now. It's his latest single. It's called Fever Dream on K-Rock.

0: That was the number one song in the country on this day 19 years ago, 2007. Avril Lavigne and Girlfriend. Still slaps if you ask me. I'm Tom. We're doing the G-Town Countdown, counting down the 20 hottest songs from around Geelong, Surf Coast and the Bellarine over the last 7 days. That countdown continues with the top eight after we check in with our K-Rock local newsroom next.
1: Saturday Arvo. The Canary's calling. The Cats are back home at GMHBA Stadium, looking to bounce back after that hiccup in Adelaide.
2: And Port Adelaide have franked that form with a very nice win over the Cats.
1: And they've got the ruse in their sights. If history tells us anything, the Cats love when North comes hopping down the highway with a Saturday shootout on the cards. Tom Key, Ben Casanelia, Zach Tui and Jason Doherty bring you K-Rock Football live from GMHBA Stadium. 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
13: There's a crash being cleared on Port Arlington Road in Newcombe at Wilson's Road. The road is closed eastbound between Wilson's Road and Moolap Station Road. Crews are on the scene. Otherwise, travelling well around Geelong this morning. If you're heading to Melbourne, Geelong Ring Road moving well onto the Princess Freeway, past Werribee and into the city. 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Partly cloudy and 25 degrees, 17 degrees now. More traffic across the weekend. Keep it K-Rock.
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15: Possible late showers atop of 25. Hi, I'm Donna DeMayo.
11: The man suspected of murdering a five-year-old girl in Alice Springs is expected to be charged this weekend. Jefferson Lewis has been released from medical care and has been moved to an undisclosed Darwin facility. Kumanjayi Little Baby's family is calling for calm in Alice Springs after riots broke out outside a hospital. The Surf Coast Shire Council's draft budget boasts $21 million for local roads and a $41 million capital works package. With the next financial year just around the corner, it's time for residents to have their say on the draft. Submissions are due by May 25th. Iran has presented another proposal to Donald Trump, but the US president doesn't seem to be satisfied. He says he's not sure they're even going to get a deal to end the war.
15: Unfriendly leadership, unfriendly to each other. They're not getting along. They come back, one says one thing, one says another. They're very confused.
11: A Washington Post ABC Ipsos poll has revealed 61% surveyed believed the use of military force against Iran was a mistake. Wildlife Victoria has embarked on a fresh campaign to recruit volunteers with plans for in-person training in Apollo Bay. The training includes how to assess kangaroos for signs of injury or illness and how to work with others if help is needed. A spokesperson says Wildlife Rescue, while tough, is also a rewarding role and people must attend a mandatory info session before doing the training to see if they're a good fit. The session in Apollo Bay will be happening in August.
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11: A limping Marcus Bontempelli nearly carried a depleted Bulldogs to victory, but the Dockers defeated the Bulldogs by 12 points in the end. Coach Luke Beveridge says the skipper may need a break.
17: I think quite simply with Marcus, we might need to rest him this week. I don't know. But we won't take any risk if we think he's going to get sore or he's going to re-injure something. I mean, he was quite outstanding for most of the game.
11: The Crows defeated the Power by 1 point and four matches today, including Geelong and North Melbourne later today.
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11: A possible late shower, a top of 25 tomorrow, showers and 21 right now. It's 19 degrees and you're up to date on K-Rock.
1: A countdown that's not too G long. It's just 20 songs and they're all hits. K-Rock, number 8.

Madonna and Sabrina, that is a new one. Bring Your Love, a fresh hit prediction. They did it live on stage at Coachella, and now it's coming to your radio. Bring Your Love. We are counting down the 20 hottest songs from around Geelong, the Surf Coast and the Bellarine on what is a glorious morning around town. Hope you're making the most of this unseasonably warm weather, getting out and amongst it before it does cool down next week. So just do what you can, get out there and have a bit of fun. Speaking of Coachella, Justin Bieber's back catalogue has really come back to the forefront of sort of everybody's musical tastes, and as such, an old school classic from him does feature in the top three of the G-Town Countdown this week. So stick around for that. Number four, though, is Bruno Mars, I Just Might, on K-Rock.

0: surprise no one that that is the most streamed, the most spun on the radio song around Geelong and Surf Coast for the last week. New music from Olivia Rodrigo. It's called Drop Dead. And that wraps up our G-Town countdown for another week. It returns next Saturday morning. Actually, we do a little replay too. You might not know this. We do a little replay of it on a Tuesday evening if you can catch the radio then. But we'll have a fresh countdown for you, 8 a.m. next Saturday. In the meantime, ripping into another more music weekend. We got footy later on this afternoon, but tunes on the way for you because there's a huge range of Mother's Day gift ideas at Harvey Norman, Corio, Warm Ponds and South Geelong. Keane and Lady Gaga on the other side of this.
1: Saturday Arvo. The Canary's calling. The Cats are back home at GMHBA Stadium, looking to bounce back after that hiccup in Adelaide.
2: And Port Adelaide have franked that form with a very nice win over the Cats.
1: And they've got the ruse in their sights. If history tells us anything, the Cats love when North comes hopping down the highway with a Saturday shootout on the cards. Ben Casanelia, Zach Tui and Jason Doherty bring you K-Rock Football live from GMHBA Stadium. 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

let's get the party started. 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That's when I knew that your heart was scarring. 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

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You're on K-Rock 955. I'm Tom. Sticking around until midday. Footy is up later on this afternoon. We go live to GMHBA Stadium, but it's Mother's Day in 1 week's time, and there are a huge range of Mother's Day gift ideas at Harvey Norman Karai, Warm Ponds and South Geelong. They're helping us bring you a More Music Weekend, but they're also helping us help you hook your mum up this Mother's Day. I'll tell you how you can get involved with a new competition that we're starting on Monday morning in about 15 minutes' time. New stuff from Kid Laroi on the way as well. That's called Pieces. We'll also go right back to the early 90s with Jeff Buckley. This song just does something to me, and I don't know what it is, but I don't hate it.

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